0: was stardust. When you were lasered into life in a beautifully precise manner, you clocked that which you'd never see, the minutia of the world's beauty. You noticed how the guy across from you on the train put way too much aquaphor on his lips. When you were at your most stable, you quickly exploded. When you're infected with its dust, you hear that which no one else hears. Peeking on stardust, we chase silence out of our world till Gabriel blew his horn. 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Like a vegetarian with a carnivore spirit,
1: you
0: stabbed at the fauna of the world, hunted it, surveying life's riches. 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

like to do a song of great social and political import. It goes like this. Oh Lord, won't you buy me a Mercedes Benz? My friends all drive Porsches. I must make amends. 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So, oh Lord, won't you buy me a Mercedes Benz? Oh Lord, won't you buy me a color TV? Dialing for dollars is trying to find me. I wait for delivery each day until 3. 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Oh Lord, won't you buy me a night on the town? 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My friends all drive Porsches. I must make amends. Worked hard all my lifetime, no help from my friends. So, oh Lord, won't you buy me

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Let me know, is it on? Thank you. You see, the fee that I am getting to do this, I could not possibly have done this show. But for this, you see. Because the hierarchy here, I wanted to stay at the Charlotte Street Hotel, which they said I could, except they turned it into a bed and breakfast thing like out in the country. Everything else, I have to pay for. Now, ordinarily, how could I do this? But guess what? I am such a big hypocrite. 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What a joke. 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
1: 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I'm glad to be here. I've been on the road doing comedy now for 10 years, so bear with me while I plaster on a fake smile and plow through this shit one more time. Teasing, it's magic every show. Ah, fuck. 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You know why? 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Think it sucks. Hot, sticky sucks. 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Okay. People love the summertime because people are sheep. Good answer, sir. Thank you.
2: It's summertime and it's so good. It's hot and sticky.
1: I don't fucking get it, man. Gotta retire all my cool jackets for another fucking season, you know. I don't have to do that, but I don't want to be, you know, hanging out in a leather jacket. 90 degrees, that ain't cool. It's hot and sticky. Yeah, sir. Thank you. Good answer. Everyone goes to the beach. I don't get the beach. Where are you going? The beach? God, let's go to the beach. Man, we can just go to the beach. God, what do you want to do? Go to the beach? Yeah. If I could live at the beach. Could you imagine that? Living at the beach? What's the fucking deal with it's where dirt meets water, all right? Chill out. That's it. End of fascination. I got a bathtub and an imagination. I'm staying indoors this summer, all right? That way I can listen to music I like. I don't know. Maybe I'm jealous. Everyone at the beach is perfect. Tan, white teeth. I got white skin, tan teeth, you know. Not my environ. You put me under a neon beer light, I look pretty fucking cool. Particularly if it's one of those blinking ones. Woo! Stud muffin. The fucking beach. I'm so pale, man. I take my shirt off at the beach. It's like a prism. People are just, Bill, put your shirt back on. We can't find our towels. All these moths are bumping into me. Boy, moths are weird. You ever wonder what moths bumped into before electric light bulbs were invented? Boy, the light bulb really fucked a moth up, didn't it? First light bulb ever turned on. Billions of moths. What? I don't get the appeal. What's the fucking deal with that, huh? What did they do before light? Are there moths on the way to the sun right now going, it's going to be worth it? It's a hell of a commute, man. And I don't wish that upon my little moth buddies. I just don't feel well, man. I had to set my alarm for this show, so it gives you an idea what kind of excitement I lead during the day. I don't fit in anywhere, man. I really don't. I don't agree with anything either, not even what I just said. So I think you see the fucking problem here. I'm stranded without a fucking clue, and I'm gonna say fuck 8 million times, so keep track, somebody. My dad, Bill, do you have to say the F word in your act, son? Bob Hope doesn't need to use the F word in his act. Yeah, well, Dad, guess what? Bob Hope doesn't play the shitholes I play, all right? You put him in some of these joints, he'll have Emmanuel Lewis and Phyllis Diller 69 in as his closer. Just to get out of there alive. I smoke. If this bothers anyone, I recommend you looking around the world in which we live and shutting your fucking mouth. Take that home with you. I got some news to tell you tonight. Very exciting news for non-smokers. Oh, I can't wait to tell you all this because I know you don't know this. And I feel it's my duty to pass on information at all times so that way we can all evolve quicker. Non-smokers, you ready? This, by the way, is a fact, too. Non-smokers, ready? Drum roll. Non-smokers die every day. Oh, sleep tight. Oh, the truth shall set you free. I know that you non-smokers entertain some type of eternal life fantasy because you don't smoke cigarettes. Well, let me be the first to pop that fucking bubble. and send you about your way with some little truth. You're gonna fucking die. Okay? Okay. Love ya. Shut the fuck up. And you know what doctors say? Shit, if only you'd smoked, we'd have the technology to help you. Two people dying from nothing that are screwed. I got all sorts of neat gadgets waiting for me. Iron lung, oxygen tent, it's like Christmas. It's weird, man. People say the dumbest things, too. Hey, you quit smoking, you get your sense of smell back. I live in New York City. I don't want my fucking sense of smell back. Is that urine? I think I smell a dead fella. Where's that coming? Look, honey, a dead fella. I found him. Thank God I quit smoking. I can find dead fellas in urine puddles. Ooh, I love living in New York. I know, it's weird. Does anyone remember this? When Yul Brynner died and came out with that commercial after he was dead? Does anyone remember that?
3: I'm Yul Brynner and I'm dead now.
1: What the fuck's this guy selling? Guy crawled through the earth to get a residual check here.
3: I'm Yul Brynner and I'm dead now because I smoke cigarettes.
1: It's pretty frightening, you know? But they could have done that with anybody. They could have done it with that Jim Fix guy just as easily.
3: I'm Jim Fix and I'm dead now.
1: And I don't know how the fuck it happened. I jogged every day, ate nothing but tofu, swam 500 laps every morning. I'm dead. Yul Brynner drank, smoked, and got laid every night of his life. He's dead. Shit. Yul Brynner's chain smoking, drinking, 15-year-old girl sitting on his cue ball noggin every night of his life. I'm running around a dewy track at dawn. We're fucking both dead. God damn it. I know it's a nasty habit, but guess what? Drum roll. I'm addicted. Trying to quit. You ever try and quit, sir? I love it. Every smoker, I love it. You ever try and quit? Mm-hmm. Oh, I'm trying right now. Did you try cold turkey? No? What did you try? Didn't last long, but you did try stopping cold turkey. Thank you, sir. I haven't believe I've entered you into the show yet. I'm talking to the smoker because he's smoking. When I start talking about goofballs, you get ready. When the word goofball comes up, you sit up and take a sip of coffee because you're on. Listen, folks, the audience participation part of the show is limited to this and this only. Direct yes and no answers to my questions, laughter, applause, and a blowjob from all the women afterwards. That's it. You can all relax within those parameters, I believe. Good. Glad we know the fucking schedule. So you did try. Cold turkey's hard. It's really aggravating. What I'm going to do is I'm going to quit gradually. And what you do to quit gradually is I'm gonna lose one lung. And then a little while later, I'm gonna lose the other one. And that's it. I feel better having a plan. So I smoke a lot. How much do you smoke a day, sir? Two packs? Pussy. I go through two lighters a day, dude, all right? So, two packs, you're like a health nut to me. You're like the Jack LaLanne of smokers, man. You could tie a piano to your back, you could swim the English fucking channel with a cigarette. Two lighters a day is a bit much. Hey. Only good thing about smoking now is every cigarette pack has a different Surgeon General's warning. That's kind of neat. Mine say, warning, smoking may cause fetal injury or premature birth. Fuck it. Found my brand.
3: Just don't get the ones that say lung cancer, you know. Shop around, it is your body. Yeah, give me a carton of low birth weight. I think I can live with low birth weight. Line them up, goddammit. I'm here to take the low birth weight challenge. Let's go. 1, 2, 3. Come on. That's good, Willie. Do your little smoking jokes while you still got the breath left in you to do them, son. That is my big fear in life, doing smoking jokes in my act and showing up 5 years from now.
4: Good evening, everybody. Remember me? I was wrong. Smoking is real fucking bad for you. No joke.
3: God, man, I've seen people do that. You ever seen someone do that? Is that unbelievable? Man, if you're smoking out of a hole in your neck, I'd think about quitting. Wouldn't you? I mean, at that point, chew some gum or something. I'm not trying to tell you how to live. I'm saying that just shows a commitment I cannot fucking relate to, man. I mean, we're beyond image at that point, you know. Jesus, what's next for that guy, you know?
4: I just can't stop. It gets worse and worse every year. I'm telling you, man, I cannot quit. I can't quit smoking. They're starting to taste like shit, but I...
3: Dude, you got a cigarette in your butt, man. Chew some fucking gum or something. You got a stogie in your hiney, buddy, I'm telling you. Chew some gum, get a mint, get a toothpick. There's other ways.
0: Yeah, we're done with that shit there, man.
3: I'm just really tired, man. You know what's bumming me out? I realize what bums me out. I watch too much news, man. It's depressing. You ever watch CNN for longer than, say, 20 hours in one day? I gotta cut that out. Watch CNN. It's the most depressing thing you'll ever see, man. War, famine, death, AIDS, homeless, recession, depression, war, famine, death, AIDS. Over and over again. Then you look out your window. Where's all this shit going on, man? Ted Turner is making this shit up. Jane Fonda won't sleep with him. He runs to a typewriter. By 1992, we will all die of AIDS. Read that on the air. I don't get laid. Nobody gets laid. The war was a very stressful time for me, the war. Yeah. I was in the very unenviable position of being for the war, but against the troops. First of all, and this needs to be said, because it isn't said enough, and in fact it was never said, there never was a war. A war is when two armies are fighting. Right there, I think we can all agree. Boy, Bush turned out to be a real demon, didn't he? Remember when Bush was first president? He was the wimp president. You remember that? Cover of Newsweek. Wimp president. Apparently, this stuck in that guy's craw a little bit. Guy turned into a fucking demon, man. We surrender. Not good enough. We run away. Too little, too late. We're having way too much fun. Kidding me? Those guys were in hog heaven out there, man. They had a big weapons catalog opened up. What's G12 do, Tommy? It says here it destroys everything but the fillings in their teeth. Helps us pay for the war effort. Well, shit, pull that one up.
5: pull up G12, please.
1: Yeah, everyone got boners over the technology. And it was pretty amazing, you got to admit, watching a missile fly down an air vent. Pretty unbelievable. But couldn't we feasibly use that same technology to shoot food at hungry people? You know what I mean? Fly over Ethiopia. There's a guy that needs a banana. Shh. The stealth banana. Smart fruit. I guess the most amazing thing about the war to me was the disparity in the casualties, man. Iraq, 150,000 casualties. We had 79. 150,000, we had 79. Does that mean if we had sent over 80 guys, we still would have won this fucking thing, or what? One guy in a ticker tape parade. I did it. Hey, you're welcome. Good work, Tommy. How'd you do it? I pulled up G12. It was in the catalog. Worked like a charm. After we had a war, we killed 150,000 people. We lost 79, mostly to friendly fire. Do those army commercials even need to be aired anymore? We're the army and we're looking for a few good. Fuck, we got enough good men. Screw it. We need 80 of you, that's it. 80 of you in that weapons catalog. Y'all are about to win the election as the worst fucking audience I've ever faced. Ever, ever, ever. It's all right. It's all right. Now, listen, folks, here's the deal. I know you're getting concerned. Let me assure you right now, there are dick jokes on the way. Relax. I'm a professional. Here's the deal. I editorialize for 40 minutes. The last 10 minutes, we pull our chutes and float down to Dick Joke Island together, okay? And we will rest our weary heads against the big, purple, thick-veined trunks of dick jokes. And we will sit in our comfy beanbag scrotum chairs and giggle away the dawn like good American audiences. Okay? Penis jokes are coming up. Relax. I understand what country I'm in. The media, once again, watching too much news really bummed me out. Remember how it started? They kept talking about the elite Republican Guard, you know? The elite Republican Guard. These were like the bogeymen of the war the first couple of months. Well, we're doing good now, but we have yet to face the elite Republican Guard. Like these guys were 10 feet tall desert warriors. Never lost a battle. We shit bullets. Well, after 2 months of bombing and not one reaction from these people, they became simply the Republican Guard. Not nearly as elite as we may have led you to believe. After another month of bombing, they went from the elite Republican Guard to the Republican Guard to the Republicans made this shit up about there being guards out there. We hope you enjoyed the fireworks show. Boy, it was pretty. People said, Bill, Iraq had the fourth largest army in the world. Yeah, well, let me tell you something. After the first three largest armies, there's a real big drop-off, okay? The Hare Krishnas are the fourth largest army in the world, fifth largest, and they've already got our airports. I am the sixth largest army in this world, just to give you a numerical perspective. I'll tell you, the people that bugged me, the people said, well, the war made us feel better about ourselves.
5: Who are these people with such low self-esteem? They need a war to feel better about themselves. I saw them on the news waving their flags. Could I recommend, instead of a war to feel better about yourself, perhaps sit-ups? Maybe a fruit cup? A walk around the block at dusk? I always find that cheers me up. What's the phone for, man? Are you guys drug dealers? What's that for? You gonna call somebody or what? Huh? What do you do?
6: Dentist.
5: You're a dentist and you need to be ready at all times. It's not your phone. Whose phone is it? Gentleman behind you. And who? And what do you do?
6: He's the drug dealer.
5: I see. You fuck their teeth up. You get them hooked. And we rock in the nightclubs all night long. He's your doctor? Are you kidding? What kind of doctor? You're lying. Are you kidding me? Yeah, you are. Fucking hell, man. What? Are y'all all from some outpatient clinic that I need to know? Bill, we are all on Thorazine. Your stuff is quite humorous. We are drugged beyond belief. We are this close to palpitating and releasing our souls through the tops of our heads. At which time you will...
7: We can call anyone.
5: What?
7: We can call anyone.
5: We can call anyone. Well, how about my fucking agent and let's fire him together. Pittsburgh, you bastard. Good crowds. They stared at me like a dog that's just been shown a card trick. Bill, maybe they're all on Thursday. Well, let me check. Fuck, you were right. That's why I've been in this business 3 months, boy. Watch too much TV. TV, okay. I can't watch TV longer than 5 minutes without praying for nuclear holocaust. Really, on my hands and knees, wishing it upon every one of you. That's how much I love TV. I think it's great. I watched The Love Connection. That's got to be the most depressing show I've ever seen in my life. Adult human beings on national television groveling for dates. Have some self-respect, stay home, and jerk off, man. Guys, buy a Hustler, toss off a load, go about your fucking day, all right? Have some dignity. Ladies, get in the tub, get under the spigot. Come and go about your business. Have some self-respect. Show makes jerking off look like a spiritual quest. Well, at least I'm not on The Love Connection. I can hold my head high. There is pride in my family. Pride! I don't get along with anything. I really don't. I'm just incredibly tasteful human being, and I think that's absolutely true. But like this, I'll give you for instance. I live in New York City. You know, anyone here know about New York, this thing called Channel J? Is anyone familiar with this at all?
8: Sure.
5: Channel J, one person's all it takes. Channel J is a channel that shows pornography commercials for escort services and phone sex lines all night long. They show commercials. Now, first of all, phone sex. I've never called phone sex up, and I never could. Why, Bill? Well... I just would be embarrassed. You know, I couldn't do that. Have some woman on the other end of the line. Oh, you got me so hot. I'm so wet. Your cock is so big. I've never seen a cock that big. I think I got the wrong number. You know what I mean? I couldn't deal with that. You know what I mean? And maybe it's... I'm a realist. And they also have these numbers for escort services. And once again, I just don't agree. You know what I mean? I'm watching these commercials. Call 970-SLUT and the girl of your dreams will come to your house. Well, I got news for you, folks. The girl of my dreams doesn't blow
3: 50 different guys a day, okay?
5: Maybe I'm out of fucking line here. The girl of my dreams, I don't feel like eating a trucker's cum out of her pussy. It's weird. I'm weird that way. The girl of my dreams does not have stretch marks around her mouth, all right? Sorry. I know you're going, Bill, you're too inflexible here. You're going to have to get off your high horse, son. The girl of my dreams, you can't play connect the dots with the herpes sores around her anus. Do you understand? The girl of my dreams, I'm putting on a pedestal so that I can do nasty, nasty things to her. But the girl of your dreams. Doggy. Actually, I'm kind of seeing a young lady right now, very young, and I'm kind of feel ill that I'm seeing somebody this young. It's ridiculous, but 15. A little bit older than that. Between 15 and 19, something like that. I can't help myself, man. I'm weak. I'm sorry. You get down between her legs, and it's like a wisp of cotton candy framing a paper cut, you know? It's really, really nice, and sick. That's sick. What do you like? These coal miner women with pussy so big you find dead canaries in them? I mean, excuse me, but 15-year-old girls are not sick. Oh, I gave it away. 15. All right, between 15 and 19. Gerbils. Man just leapt out of the closet during our show tonight. Sir, this is not a big est meeting. We're not sharing right now, all right? Believe it or not, there's going to be a joke involved on my part. I like gerbils, Bill. Thank you, sir. Thank you. Thank you. Oh! This is a really, really awful night for me.
8: What?
5: What? It's really an awful night for me.
8: What? Oh, come on.
5: I don't know. I don't feel like y'all are laughing, man. You're just staring. Are y'all all right? Is it me? Woo! That's not laughter, sir. This ain't the fucking Arsenio Hall show either. Shut the fuck up. I want to see Arsenio come out on roller skates with a big cigar in his mouth one night. That would be more apropos, I think. Have him do backflips during his monologue. That would crack me up. Doesn't need a band, he needs an organ grinder. Okay, I'm teasing. He's a great talent. And I'm a liar. Okay. He is. And I pray for nuclear holocaust in 5 minutes. Maybe it's my face. I got one of those faces, man. People come up to me, I don't even know. Come up out of the blue and go, what's wrong? Nothing. It takes more energy to frown than it does to smile. Yeah, you know, it takes more energy to point that out than it does to leave me alone. Get the fuck away from me. The world confuses me. Why is the first guy at the light always the last to see the light change to green? Can somebody explain that? Are there any physicists here tonight could possibly explain this fucking phenomena to me? Wouldn't you think speed of light, distance, the first guy would be, I don't know, the first to see the fucking light change? Wrong. It's always the last guy who has to go through 19 other cars. Go, go, go, go, go, go, go, go, go! It's green! That's as green as it gets. I'm getting older. Go! Finally, this guy snaps and putters through the yellow. Oh, shit. I'm stuck at the same fucking light. And I'm thinking, I hope that guy dies on the way home. I hope he's cut in two by a train in front of his kids. They can watch both halves of their moron daddy wiggle like worms on a hot pavement. You're too stupid to fucking drive. You should have been a blowjob. Fucking idiot. Then behind me I hear, go! I never said I was perfect. We all have our little problems. I don't know. So I smoke too much. You know, you smoke too much when other smokers tell you to please put it out, you know? That's a lot. So maybe I'm just sick of doing this. What do you do for a living? If you could answer within 5 minutes of the question, it would really help the timing of the show, because once again, I already have pre-planned comedy answers. Okay, sorry to pop the spontaneity fucking bubble. I'm struck. You work at a law firm. Was that fucking difficult? Move on. Something more funny than that. What do you do, sir? This is like the 30-something. You were in mourning when 30-something got canceled, weren't you? This whole table. That show makes me want a nuclear holocaust in 2 minutes. Fucking whining white pieces of shit.
2: Life is so difficult. You want to make life a little less difficult? Come here.
5: There we go. There's one less whiner in the fucking world. Kill all the white people. That is my theme. Oh, I'm seeing sparks, stars in front of my eyes. Doc? What kind of doctor are you?
2: No, him. I'm fucking cross-eyed, you goofball. If I'm looking at you and talking, let's go ahead and assume it's you I'm fucking talking to.
5: You're a professional what? You manage professional. You manage professional. I want out of comedy. Now, how did I do? I could pen those fucking, they're fairies, one and all, aren't they? Admit it! Admit it! They put on their little panty tights and they all have circle jerks. And they all have all the kids come back for autograph. Come here, sit on Hulk's lap, young man. Hey, what kind of hold is this, Hulk? It's called Hulk's Special Love Hold, young'un.
9: Swear to God, I woke up in the best mood. Happened to be 8 p.m., but...
5: You really manage professional wrestlers. Why the phone? Is there a meet going on right now, a match? You waiting to hear the latest on the Hulk Hogan steroid travesty? What are we going to do if all these athletes are using steroids? It's Hulk Hogan. Another reason I pray for nuclear holocaust within 1 minute. Because this fucking pituary retard walks the fucking planet, I want you all to die. I know it doesn't make a lot of sense, but work with me on this.
10: I'm the Hulk.
5: You're fucking retard, okay? Case closed.
10: He's a retard that makes more money than you.
2: Is that all it is? Fucking money to you people?
5: Sorry, I don't know where this came from, sorry. Later on we're gonna play putt-putt golf up here, so get ready. I'm going to be the windmill.
2: These boots, what do you do, sir? You from Pittsburgh?
5: Very beautiful town. What do you do here?
2: Student.
5: Very good. And where do you stewed?
2: Cornell?
5: Cool. What are you majoring in?
11: Psychology.
5: Bet you're having a field day watching this shit, aren't you? See, he talked about fucking young kids in the ass. He smoked 20 cigarettes in a row. I think I'm going to do a thesis on this guy. Fuck it. Can I get some more napkins, waitress? I'm writing something here.
2: Psychology is an interesting topic, I must admit. Psychology. Freud had an interesting theory, the Oedipal theory. You know that all men, he said, want to sleep with their moms.
5: I thought that was bullshit till one day I saw a picture of Freud's mom.
2: Ow! Hot tub! Yeah! In a minute. Woo!
5: I would have done her over the dryer. Ow! Mama! But he obviously wasn't looking at my mom when he came up with that theory.
2: Well, I respect anyone who can go to school. I went to college for 3 weeks, so I could not get up for that 8 o'clock class as hard as I tried, man. You know that feeling? Yeah, I was going to night school, though.
10: Yeah.
11: University of Houston, Texas, in Los Angeles Community College, where I took karate with the East LA gangs who had swastikas tattooed on their forehead. Thank you very much. These were my classmates.
5: Okay.
11: Swastika tattooed on their foreheads. Tattooed, no less. Okay, great.
5: Hey, shabadoom. I had no luck in school. I'll tell you my luck, man. You tell me if this sucks. One day in first grade, our teacher left the room for like a minute. We started playing keep away from this girl with her pencil. We're all in first grade. We're laughing. Y'all quit it. Give me my pencil. Would you quit it? I need my pencil. Pencil came to me. I throw it. Goes in this guy's eye. Blinds him for life. Everyone in class goes, Jesus, Hicks, it's a game. What are you, a psycho or something? Now suddenly, I'm Henry Lee Hicks here. Because this guy can't catch a number two pencil like a normal human. You know, I got it. Good move, you dork. I'm an assassin now. Teacher came back in the room. Hicks stabbed him. Oh, suddenly I went for the guy. Come on. It was a childhood game. It went askew. One time I was late to class, but it's not late. It is.
12: Tardy.
5: That is a school word that means absolutely nothing on the street, so I hope you realize that. If you don't realize that, try showing up late to work tomorrow and run in. Hey, am I tardy? No, you're fired. Not what I thought it meant. But I'm late, tardy, whatever. I'm sitting down. Guy next to me yanks my chair out from under me right when I sat. I hit the floor. Even the teacher cracks up. That's what you get for being tardy. Later on that year, that guy was late. Class had started. He's sitting down. I yank his chair out from under him. Boom, middle of class. Breaks his fucking back. Shit, get up. Try harder. That guy was in every one of my classes the next 5 years. Real funny, Hicks. Guy with one eye pushing him around. What am I supposed to say? Well, you guys can park closer to the school now. No more tardies. Look on the bright side. I took his fucking bright side out. Boy, am I embarrassed. So, what are you going to college to? Cornell? Penn State. And what are you majoring in? Huh?
13: Education.
5: Okay, yeah. What are you majoring in? Physical therapy. How'd you meet that dude? What do you do? What are you majoring in? Economics? Dude. Wrestler? Huh? Do you see it? Come on, man. How about the pissed off fucking economist, man? Like, here's what we'll do. We'll do a whole thing where he wins, and then he gets the purse, right? And it's like, this is not what I expected. Then he goes fucking berserk. Kids will go crazy for that. I'm trying to help us all, man. I envision a world where we all make money doing nothing. There's not enough, you know, people are like, what? We like our jobs, Bill. We like the grueling in and out, 8 hours a day, setting the alarm clock, traffic. Bill, traffic. We love it. You know what I hate about working? Bosses. That's what I fucking hate. First of all, let me tell you something real quick. The very idea that anyone could be my boss, well, I think you see the conflict. Not in this lifetime, Charlie. A few more incarnations, we'll sit down and chat. But I used to always get harassed. Hicks, how come you're not working? I go, there's nothing to do. Well, you pretend like you're working. Why don't you pretend I'm working? Yeah, you get paid more than me, you fantasize. Pretend I'm mopping, knock yourself out. I'll pretend they're buying stuff, we can close up. I'm the boss now, you're fired, how's that? I'm on a fucking roll. We're all millionaires and you're a dick. I'm pretending shit, I'm wacky, I can't be stomped. I don't know if I have the right attitude for the workplace. I don't drink. I don't do drugs. I want to thank management for offering. But, oh, yeah, huge pile of that shit right up there, yeah. Never seen it so big it had a ski lift on it. Really, it's unbelievable. Right up there. But, no, I quit doing drugs. I used to take drugs and I quit. But I'll tell you something, honestly, about drugs, and I don't think this is said enough anymore, but it's the truth. I had a great time doing drugs. Sorry. Never murdered anybody, never robbed anybody, never raped anybody, never beat anybody, never lost a job, a car, a house, a wife, or kids, laughed my ass off, and went about my day. Sorry. Now, where's my commercial? How come I don't get a fucking commercial? I'll be the guy holding that skillet on that commercial, man. That ain't a brain, that's breakfast. Let's eat. What have we been up? 5 days now? I'm starving. Get the plates and forks out, boys. The brain's almost ready. Woo! It is that very commercial that tells me how completely unhip and unintelligent our fucking government is, that commercial.
14: Here's your brain on drugs.
5: And you seen the guy in that commercial, the guy's got a beer gut.
14: Here's your brain on drugs.
5: I've seen a lot of weird shit on drugs, but I have never, ever, ever looked at an egg and thought it was a fucking brain, man. I have seen UFOs split the sky like a sheet, but I have never looked at an egg and thought it was a fucking brain, not once. I have had 7 balls of light come off of a UFO, lead me onto their ship, explain to me telepathically that we are all one and there's no such thing as death, but I have never looked at an egg and thought it was a fucking brain, not once. Now, maybe I wasn't getting good shit. I admit it, I see that commercial, I feel cheated. Hey, where's the stuff that makes eggs look like brains? Did I quit too soon? What is that, CIA stash? I'm in. CIA, biggest drug runners in the world. Fact. I'm teasing, our government's great. Liar. No, they are good people. Suckers of Satan's cock. No, they are good. The guy in that commercial's got a beer gut. All right, this is it. Look up now. See there? That's your brain. All righty? There it is. Your brain. There it is. See it? That's your brain. Your brain. The guy is fucking drunk doing this commercial, man. Here's your brain. That's an egg. That's a frying pan. That's a stove. You're an alcoholic. Dude, I'm tripping right now, and I still see that as a fucking egg, my friend. I see the UFOs around it, but there's an egg in the middle. There's a hobbit eating it, but goddammit, that hobbit is eating a fucking egg. He is on a unicorn, but they're eating eggs. How dare you have a wino tell me not to do drugs? And that is what I hate about the war on drugs. All day long, you see those commercials. Here's your brain, just say no. Why do you think they call it dope? And the next commercial is, this bud's for you. Come on, America, let's be hypocritical bastards. Come on. It's okay to drink your drug. We meant those other drugs. Those untaxed drugs. Those are the bad ones. I think you see that. Thank God they're taxing alcohol, man. It means we have those great roads we can get fucked up and drive on. Thank God they're taxing this shit, huh? We'd be doing donuts in a wheat field right now. Thank God we're on a pretty good, smooth freeway. Woo! Party time. Because I have some more news to tell you, folks, and it's not popular news, but once again, it's the fucking truth. Ready? It's a two-parter. It's a two-parter. Ready? Drum roll. Here's number one. Drum roll. Alcohol's a drug. Okay. And here's number two, and this is the one that hurts. Alcohol kills more people than crack, coke, and heroin combined each year. Na na na, na na na. So thanks for inviting me to your little alcoholic drug den here tonight. You hypocritical, scum-sucking pieces of shit, you. I'm teasing. No, I'm not. I'm filled with hate. What does that mean, psychologist? Have you gotten that far yet? A man filled to the fucking brim with pure white hatred. Do I fall under the fucking Manson category yet? Who will be my squeaky Fromm tonight? Who will join me on a spree of blood-curdling horror? Who is the girl of my dreams? Call 970-ASSASSIN and she will come to your house. She will bring sharp kitchen knives and... Okay, sorry. The girl of your dreams.
11: Butcher knives, that's better.
5: Hey man, I'm improvising this shit, dude.
11: Drugs.
5: I'll tell you, man, if I were going to legalize a drug, it would not be alcohol. You know why? There's better drugs and better drugs for you. That's a fact. So you can stop your internal dialogue. Wait a minute, Bill. Alcohol is an acceptable form of social interaction, which for thousands of years has been an accept. Shut the fuck up, man. Your denial is beneath you. And thanks to the use of hallucinogenic drugs, I see through you. Oh, yes, I do. I'm cursed with vision. And I love those pants. Not only do I think marijuana should be legalized, I think it should be mandatory. Think about it, man. You get in traffic behind somebody. Shut up and smoke that. It's the law. Sorry, I was taking life seriously. Oh, man, who's hungry? That'd be a nice world. Quiet, mellow, hungry, high people everywhere. Just Domino's pizza trucks passing each other. Every single highway, parades of Domino's. Let them get stuck in traffic. All our pizzas will be free, you see. I'm a dreamer, I'm a fucking dreamer. I'm a dreamer, Tommy. Tommy, join the band, I'm a fucking dreamer. What? Pot is a better drug than alcohol. Fact! Yes. I'll prove it to you. Prove it. You're at a ball game or a concert and someone's really violent and aggressive and obnoxious. Are they drunk or are they smoking pot? Drunk would be the one and only correct answer. Thank you very much. Drunk would be the one and only correct answer. I have never seen people on pot get in a fight because it is fucking impossible. Hey, buddy. Hey, what? End of argument. Kind of hard to hold a resentment when you can't remember them, you know. I'm supposed to hate you, but I don't know why. Forget it. Say you get in a car accident and you've been smoking pot. You're only going 4 miles an hour. shit, we hit something. We got rear-ended by a domino truck. That's his fault. That means it's free. Tommy, get the coupon. We will feast on the turnpike. It's just a better drug. I have never heard one reason that rang true why marijuana is against the law. Never heard one reason that rang true why marijuana is against the law. Marijuana grows all over the world, serves 1,000 different functions, all of them positive. To make marijuana against the law is like saying God made a mistake. You know what I mean? It's like God on the seventh day looked down at his creation and he said, there it is, my creation. Perfect and holy in all ways. Now I can rest. Oh my me. I left fucking pot everywhere. I should never have smoked that joint on the third day. Shit. Boy, if I leave pot everywhere, that's gonna give people the impression they're supposed to use it. Shit. Now I have to create Republicans. So you see, it's a vicious cycle. And one we're paying for dearly, daily. Dearly, daily. Okay, little fun there. Little fun. Fun time. I'm amusing people one at a time here tonight. This is unique. I'm amazed at the restraint of the rest of you till your time comes up. You're really patient. That one wasn't for me. Now wait till mine comes around the corner. I am not promoting the use of drugs. I'm just saying if you're going to have a war against drugs, have them against all drugs, including alcohol, the number one offender, or shut the fuck up. And oh, by the way, my simple pleasure advice would be shut the fuck up. Just shut up. Your ways are tired. Your point of view is meaningless. And you live hollow fucking lives. Shut up and learn from your master. That guy.
14: He is the master.
5: I've had good times on drugs. That's a fact. I've had bad times on drugs too. Okay. But I've had good and bad relationships. And I'm not giving up pussy. Hi, I'm Bill. I'm a pussyholic. I like the way it smells. I love the way it tastes. You're in the right place, man. Keep coming back. We are all powerless over pussy here. Cool, y'all have any literature? Yeah, here's a penthouse. You ever read those penthouse letters? That's a pretty weird. Penthouse forum. I never believed your letters were true till I attended a large Midwestern college in the Southeast. On the first day of class, I went to my first class, and the class was me and 30 other girls. 30 girls. 30 girls and me, and the teacher was a woman. And me. And class began normally when the bell rang, and right after that, they all started blowing me. Yeah, they were all blowing me. They got in a big line, and they all blew me. Then they got in a big daisy chain, and I shot on their tits, and they ate each other off each other's tits. Name and address withheld. Guys, we all know if that happened to us, we'd put our fucking names on that letter. Bill Hicks, New York, New York. Name and address not withheld. Bill Hicks. 30 girls blew me. Bill Hicks. Big daisy chain. Bill Hicks was in the middle. Bill Hicks shot. Bill Hicks shot on their tent. Bill Hicks watched them eat it up. Bill Hicks. Name and address not.

0: I have had bad times on drugs. One time, me and three friends dropped acid, drove around in my dad's car. He's got one of those talking cars. We're tripping. Car goes, the door is ajar. We pulled over and thought about that for 12 hours. How can a door be ajar? Shit, I don't know, but I see it. I see it too. Shit, why would they put a jar on a car? Shit, I don't know. What's that? That's an egg. Oh, great. We're not that high yet. And this turns into a brain. We're getting a hotel room. I'll drive in the jar car. That brain egg, that's way too fucking high, man. I've never seen that. I've never seen that. Okay, I'm not proud of this moment in my life. But you know what my point is? My point is, I was not a criminal when I did drugs. No more than you're a criminal because you're drinking a beer. People who do drugs are not criminals. They might be sick, but I don't think jail is going to heal them. Yeah, thank God they caught me. What was I doing ruining my life with that marijuana? I want to thank Bubba, my rehabilitator back there. I would not come out of jail wanting to do less drugs. I would want to come out mainlining heroin into my fucking eyeball. I don't know the case yet that jail healed anybody. Okay? Okay, America? Wake up from your law enforcement fucking fantasy and shut up. It ain't gonna work, okay? It's not gonna work. So let's move on to a plan that might work. Isn't that simple? Feels good too, don't it? George Bush has filled up all the jails with drug users. The jails are overcrowded. I guess he wants to make sure there's no room for Neil. A true criminal of humankind, by the way. I'm kidding. He's a great kid.
1: Liar.
0: No, he is. He's a good man. Sucker of Satan's cock. No, I'm teasing. He's a great kid. And George Bush is really an American. Come on, wink with me. Join me on the sarcasm slide. It's a big fucking amusement park. Let's get on the sarcasm slide. Woo! I was almost arrested. That same night, we got pulled over, tripping on acid. Longest night of my life. Cops were tapping on this window. We're staring at them in this mirror. How tall are you? Look, they're little bitty coppers. Look at them. How do they drive that big fucking car? Shit, I think I got one in my hair. What are we gonna do? Let's put them in the jar. Put them in the jar, poke some holes in the lid, leave them by the road. You'll never get us, copper. You'll never get us. I'm not proud of every moment in my life, all right? Thank you, Daddy. Thank you, Daddy. Thank you, Mama. That's another thing. I don't understand America. I don't understand America! Why do families go... Remember going on summer vacations with your family as a kid? Was that the most nightmarish, hellish experience? Packing up in the car, driving 14 hours, no direction whatsoever. Hating with all of your heart every member of your family. I'm going to kill them all at the Holiday Inn tonight. I'm going to be a little mass murderer. Why don't families, instead of doing that, instead of taking that summer trip, take acid and stay home and trip together? It'd be much more fun and edifying, and the home movies would be infinitely more amusing. Just 20 minutes of someone's thumb. You notice, son, the thumb is opposable and thus

0: 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I think I see.
1: It would be a lot more edifying than a Stuckey's diet for 10 days. I stand alone with these theories. You know how lonely it is being me? Can you imagine everything you say, the reaction is this? Everything you say, people go, are you the devil? No, I'm not the devil. Look, it's 2 sixes and a 9. I'm bluffing. Trying to get 18 the hard way. Let's see, which one's the right one? It's like a 3-card Monty game. Okay, another joke that just didn't go, did it? Bill, shut up with your little jokes. Do mime. One more thing about drugs, and I'm going to quit the drug topic, and we're that much closer to the dick jokes. Okay, and you don't hear this enough either, and I got to say it. Drugs have done good things for us. Yeah. And if you don't believe they have, I want you to do me a favor. Go home tonight, take all your albums, your tapes, and your CDs, and burn them. Because you know what? The musicians who made that great music that has enhanced your lives throughout the years. Real fucking high on drugs. Yeah. Man, the Beatles were so high, they let Ringo sing a couple of tunes. Tell me they weren't partying. We all live in a yellow submarine, a yellow submarine. We all live in a yellow. You know how fucking high they were when they wrote that? They had to pull Ringo off the ceiling with a rake to sing that fucking song. John, get Ringo. He's in the corner. Pull him down. Wow, look at him scoot. Grab him, John. He's got a song he wants to sing us. Something about living in a yellow tambourine or something. Ringo, Yoko's gone. Come down, we can party again. They were real high. They wrote great music. Drugs had a positive effect. End of story. No, let's don't end the story. Let's extend the theory one more step. I feel the more proof, the better acceptance I might get for my little theory. These musicians today that don't do drugs and in fact speak out against them, we're rock against drugs. Boy, they suck. Big old ballless, soulless suck jobs, every one of them, aren't they? Corporate little bitches, one and all. Sucking Satan's cock every morning when they wake up. I'm a rock star who sells Pepsi Cola products. I'm an artist who also sells Taco Bell. I will lay down the law right now. Anybody that sells Taco Bell products is immediately and for all time eliminated from any artistic endeavors. Case fucking closed. You may shit Mona Lisa's out your ass as a party trick. You're a fucking evil piece of shit. End of story. The end. The story just ended. There will be no further discussion. Dude, is it me? You're the only guy giggling during the whole show, dude. Show him your pants. Maybe that's it. You're tripping, man. You're tripping! Taco Bell, let me ask you a quick question. Why does Taco Bell have a fucking menu? Do you need this? I mean, just go up to the counter. The guy should go, how do you want your beans and flour arranged? I want mine to look like a taco. I'd like mine to look like a Cheerito. It's like the Play-Doh of fast food. They just have this thing with different little forms. Get the taco mold out. It's like the Play-Doh. If Yeah, if you ever had a Play-Doh factory as a child, you know that it's the same Play-Doh, but it comes out in different. And I don't know, herein might be a humorous or nostalgic view of childhood, and thus tying it in with the current God. I'm going to need lots of good dick jokes. I'm in a fucking hole here, dude. Digging the hole deeper and deeper. You hear people heckling in Chinese right now. Why you not just start with dick joke? Why you have to try to change people's minds and beliefs? They don't want to stand out. They want to be in the crowd. They don't want to have beliefs. Oh, well, okay, thank you. The ancient wisdom of the Chinese. They don't want to rock the boat. They just want to hear dick jokes and go home. Well, fuck it, you know. I am available for children's parties, by the way. I know some of y'all might have a young'un coming of age and not want to go the traditional clown balloon animal route this year. Might want to look me up. Beelzebozo. Clown from hell. It's in the phone book under B and H. It's Beelzebozo time. Hi, kids. It's Beelzebozo time. Tell me something. Who here out of you young'uns has never smoked a cigarette? Come here. What's your name? Tommy. Tommy, how old are you? 5 years old. And you mean to tell Beelzebozo you're not smoking cigarettes yet? Come here, Tommy. Mommy! Hold it in. Hold it in, Tommy. It's Beelzebozo time. Tell me something. Who here out of you young'uns has never watched a skin flick? Come here, kids. See them? Them's titties. Mommy! That is your mommy. I'm kidding you. It's Beelzebozo time. Skin flicks. Or as Jesse Helms calls it, pornographa. Pornographa. I don't think you should be against something till you can pronounce it. Am I being too strict? What is pornography? Forget what pornographa is. No one will ever figure that out. But pornography, what is it? No one knows. Supreme Court says pornography is any act that has no artistic merit and causes sexual thoughts. That's their definition. No artistic merit causes sexual thoughts. Yeah? And? So? What? When did sex become a bad thing? Did I miss a meeting? Bill, we had a big vote. Fucking's out. You were asleep. Wake me for that vote. I might be a swing vote. Playboy, pornography causes sexual thought. Penthouse, pornography causes sexual thought. Madonna videos, pornography causes sexual thought. You know what causes sexual thoughts? I'm going to clear the air for you tonight. I'm so tired of this debate. It's beneath us. And there are real issues that go undiscussed because of this horse shit. Ready? Here's what causes sexual thoughts. Drum roll. Having a dick. Okay. And the fucking story. Case closed. Yeah. I can speak for every guy here tonight. You know what? Think I will. In the course of our day, anything can cause a sexual thought, all right? You can be on a bus, a train, it's rocking kind of nice. Pants are a little tight. Oh my God, I got a Woody. I got a Woody on a bus. Now what are we gonna do, ban public transportation? Before Playboy, before Penthouse, before pornographic movies ever existed, people still had sexual thoughts, okay? How do you know that, Bill? Well, we're here. Somebody's been fucking.
0: Yeah. You follow your family tree back at every branch.
1: Fucking.
0: Yep. True.
1: What caused it way back then? Well, maybe the wagon train ride out west. Ding, ding, ding, ding, ding, ding, ding, ding, ding, ding, ding. I don't know what she has under that gingham skirt, but when we stop for water, we're fucking, baby. I got a Woody on the trail. I got a Woody on the trail. You see, they're getting the cart before the horse on this pornography issue. Playboy does not create sexual thoughts. There are sexual thoughts, and thus, there is Playboy. You see, what came first, the hard-on or the Madonna video? It's a big philosophical question. And if a hard-on falls in the forest and no one's around, will you go blind? What the fuck that means, but I'm proud to be a part of my own act. Dude, can I bum one from you, man? I'm trying to quit buying. Man, oh, Newports. Menthol, I like that. It's like smoking a search. You're smoking, your breath tastes great. Fuck it. Amazing science. Do-do-do-do-do-do. Now, I know pornography is a sticky topic, you know, but my girlfriend hated those porno movies. Sometimes I'd bring them home, because sometimes they get mixed up in the boxes at the video stores. For a dollar extra. Hey, this isn't Bambi. Shut up, her name is Bambi. Pay attention, maybe you'll learn something, honey. See, that's not hurting her. That are liars, one and all. Do you see that? See what I'm up against?
0: What's he talking about that doesn't hurt her?
2: Why would you want to do that to me? If you love me, you wouldn't want to do that.
1: Well, it's because I love you that I want to do that.
2: But it'll hurt.
1: Hey, man, life fucking hurts. I live it, all right? Going to work, pleasing the kids hurts, okay? But it's Beelzebozo time and I'm off. Now put on your little green booties and be my fuck elf. Let's go. It's Beelzebozo time. But she hates us. I'll be watching one, she'll come home. That woman is not enjoying that. She is not enjoying that. I'm going, well, honey, she's got a pretty big grin on her face. And we know she's not a good actress. But her attitude, I guess a lot of women's attitudes, that those movies are degrading to women. And I say, look at the guys. Are they exalted? I couldn't make a face like that if a car ran over my foot. She looks great. He looks like a doofus. Tell you what, if I had my way, there wouldn't be any men in pornographic films.
3: Great idea, Bill.
1: Yeah, I always felt it was too. Because you know, the only thing more beautiful than a woman is two of them. That's right. Two women together in bed is God's way of showing how much He loves us. Two men together in bed is evil. Two women together in bed is a miracle bestowed upon God's children to give us hope and joy. Two men together in bed is satanic. You know, a lot of people think that is a double standard. Poor, misguided fools exist on this planet. Well, folks, I want to thank you for being here for the recording of my live comedy album. Funny material and laughter will be dubbed in later. Why pressure ourselves? I did a little longer than I was supposed to do. The reason is I always do long shows when I'm in Pittsburgh because I know for a fact there's nothing else going on here. So thank you very much. Good night. Hallelujah. Hallelujah.

Jupiter. 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Earth people, I was born on Jupiter. Earth people, New York and California. Earth people, I was born on Jupiter. Earth people, New York and California. Earth people, I was born on Jupiter.

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Earth people, New York and California. Earth people, I was born on Jupiter. Earth people, New York and California. Earth people, I was born on Jupiter. Earth people, New York and California. Earth people, I was born on Jupiter.

people. Earth people, New York and California. Earth people, I was born on Jupiter. Earth people, New York and California. Earth people, I was born on Jupiter. Earth people, New York and California. Earth people, I was born on Jupiter. Earth people, New York and California. Earth people, I was born on Jupiter.

0: What's your theory, Doctor?
1: Strangulation by politically powerful hands.
2: But it's peculiar that this left deltoid muscle should be missing.
3: It's been torn right out.
2: Gentlemen, that wasn't torn. This is...